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0: WSM. It's Big D and Bubba. Make sure you're waking up with us tomorrow morning. What's it going to be? More music? More laughs?
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Don't you worry about Justin Moore. 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

0: 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Hello, we're Big D and Bubba from The Morning Show. 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
14: You know, summer is a great time to re-examine how much time your kids are spending on social media, along with what they are seeing and who they are engaging with. Ask them how the posts in their feed make them feel. These apps are built to be addictive, so kids, all of us in fact, will keep coming back for more, even when we are made to feel worse. It's bizarre. You might need to help your son or daughter reset their algorithm by unfollowing certain accounts and following or interacting with more positive ones. They might need suggestions of other healthier things to do, or to see you leading the way by example and putting your own phone away. In the run-up to bedtime, everyone's phone should go away, no questions asked. And if you need some help, sort of, I guess, resetting expectations, try engaging parents of your kids' friends for a more coordinated effort. I'm Dr. Sanjay Gupta, helping you live a better life.
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9: For decades, the prevailing wisdom for someone who's had a heart attack has been to put them on beta blockers for the rest of their life. But new research suggests that might not be necessary, and that the benefits of these medications probably taper off after a year or two. On the whole, and for the average person, beta blockers are very safe and very effective. But, as with any medication, they can come with a cost. A financial one, and also potential side effects. We're talking about things like fatigue, dizziness, dry mouth, dry eyes. I want to be clear when I say that you absolutely should talk to your doctor before starting or stopping any medication. Point is, if you're years out from a heart attack and you're in otherwise good health, you might want to ask your doctor about discontinuing beta blockers. You want to, of course, keep up a healthy lifestyle, diet, exercise, and sleep. I'm Dr. Sanjay Gupta, helping you live a better life.
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0: Have you seen the resale prices for some of these new Ella Langley tour tickets?
1: Oh my gosh!
0: All I'm saying is you might want to save up 6 months' pay and get one ticket. It's like saving up for a diamond. I'm kidding. Good for her, though, I guess. Party, John Party on the way. Thomas Redford, 95.5 WSA.

So have you heard about what's going down at Nashville Shores? Apparently, it's just been sold for like $12 million to an out-of-state company. All the pools, slides, all that are part of the sale. Might get some upgrades. Hopefully, that'd be good. Fingers crossed. Either that or they're going to tear it all down and make it a condo. Let's hope that doesn't

Rolling through an early, early Friday morning. Yeah, it feels good just to say that. Coming right off the lips. Friday. Practically the weekend. Thanks for hanging out. We're 95.5 WSM.

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We're all going through it. Every one of us are just exhausted and we need a break. We especially want to make sure that you get a break and go to Vegas to see Luke Bryan and Jason Aldean. A big shot of winning coming up with Big V and Bubba later this morning, 95.5 WSN. Buffy.

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2: A better life with Dr. Sanjay Gupta.
3: Osteoporosis affects millions of people in the United States and around the world. It's a disease that basically causes someone's bones to become weak, brittle, and porous, which can increase their risk of fractures. Now, the good news here is there are things you can do other than, or in addition to, taking medications to prevent fractures before it's too late. One is to up your intake of calcium and vitamin D. You also want to eat more protein. One functional medicine dietitian told us that that helps build muscle, and if you're building muscle strength, then you are also building bone strength. You want to be mindful of your workouts. The best ways to build bone density, one therapist told us, are going to be resistance exercises like lifting weights, and also exercises that make your bones take a bit of an impact, such as jumping or even running, just loading the bones a little bit more. I'm Dr. Sanjay Gupta, helping you live a better life.
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0: So we all know what happened in New Mexico. It's been all over online, but the charges have been dropped against Bailey Zimmerman, so now maybe we can move on. Hope so. What's happening? It's Dave. Glad you're here. Garth on the way. Luke Holmes coming up too. Riley Green now, 95.5 WSM.
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0: So it's a special fireworks viewing area downtown for Let Freedom Sing Music City 4th of July. 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
1: Yeah,

So even if you're a casual Nashville Predators fan, you know who Pekka Rinne is. I mean, they have a statue of the guy in front of the Bridgestone Arena. Pretty big deal. And now he's a certified Hall of Famer going into the NHL Hall of Fame. They made that announcement yesterday, which is so cool. Speaking of the Bridgestone Arena, this lady's going to be there in August. Megan Maroney is on 95.5 WSM.

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3: You know, summer is a great time to re-examine how much time your kids are spending on social media, along with what they are seeing and who they are engaging with. Ask them how the posts in their feed make them feel. These apps are built to be addictive, so kids, all of us in fact, will keep coming back for more, even when we are made to feel worse. It's bizarre. You might need to help your son or daughter reset their algorithm by unfollowing certain accounts and following or interacting with more positive ones. They might need suggestions of other healthier things to do, or to see you leading the way by example and putting your own phone away. In the run-up to bedtime, everyone's phone should go away, no questions asked. And if you need some help, sort of, I guess, resetting expectations, try engaging parents of your kids' friends for a more coordinated effort. I'm Dr. Sanjay Gupta, helping you live a better life.
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So the Let Freedom Sing Music City July 4th celebration, always huge every year, this year extra big because, well, this is America's 250th birthday. I mean, they're going all out. Big D and Bubba have your hookup for special fireworks viewing passes. Going to make you a winner coming up around 9 o'clock.

Silver Sands Marina, brand new album from Kenny, set to drop September 25th. It's been a couple years since we got new music from Kenny. I'm pretty excited about that. Brooks and Dunn coming up, Megan Maroney too. We're 95.5 WSM.

0: So I have just been fascinated with these resale ticket prices for Ella Langley. 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

So we're on the back end of June, halfway through 2026. It's been a year, right? A bit stressed out, kind of worried about the economy and everything. You need a break? How about a trip to Vegas? We're going to send you to go see Luke Bryan and Jason Aldean. Your next shot of winning coming up later this morning with Big D and Bubba.

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Lainey's out there promoting her new single the way everybody else does. 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She's doing fun videos with it, like her and Duck in the car, and she's just singing along. 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
7: Colleague of mine went to a meeting of the primetime seniors the other week. There are programs like this all over the country for people in their 60s, 70s, 80s, and beyond to stay active. It's not just something to keep older folks busy. It helps to keep their bodies in shape and their brains sharp. Showing up with a good attitude is a must, and research shows that having the right mindset actually does lead to better physical aging. So if you need some suggestions to boost your positivity, experts we talked to recommended focusing on goals, which can boost your confidence. Practice gratitude, they said. One of the seniors my colleague met told her that just waking up in the morning is, quote, better than the alternative. That's true. Focus on the things you can control. Diet and exercise, and very importantly, surround yourself with positive people, because that can be contagious. I'm Dr. Sanjay Gupta, helping you live a better life.
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10: So apparently they watched hours and hours and hours and hours of TikTok, and there is a surge in teen girls actually experiencing ticks, as in Tourette syndrome ticks. 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Oh. 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

Colin Jackson, Morgan Wallen, Brooks, and Dunn all on the way. Nobody gets variety like we do. We specialize in it. We're 95.5 WSM. I threw a

Jason Aldean and Luke Bryan both playing Vegas, and we're going to send you to see them. Your next shot of winning coming up, Big D and Bubba, later on this morning. We're 95.5 WSM.

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12: Are you doing the Survivor show?
13: We watched the show. We love the show. And my wife's like, you should post something. And I'm always like, I hate posting stuff. She's like, just you should post something about Survivor. So I posted this thing, and it started growing. I had so many people hit me up thinking I was going to do Survivor that it actually led to the Survivor casting guy reached out to me and asked about it. And maybe down the road somewhere. I don't know. It's hardcore. Man, I'm not a very good sleeper to begin with. Being out there sleeping outside in the cold,
14: and also just thinking,
13: bugs crawling around, and
14: they're gonna like show you like unflattering.
13: My kids thought I'd get canceled. Like, when I don't sleep well, I am a beast. And my 14-year-old Jordan, she's like, Dad, I'm afraid you just do what you do here at home, which you feel crazy, and you're gonna say something absolutely crazy,
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13: and get canceled.
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Okay, so yeah, we've been talking about it a lot because it's a big deal. Sending you to Vegas to see Luke Bryan and Jason Aldean. That show coming up December 11th. We're going to fly you out there, two-night hotel stay, pamper you up through the whole thing. You deserve this. You got to win first. Four shots at winning today.

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That Freedom Sing pass is up for grabs, and another shot at winning the big flyaway to Vegas. Big D and Bubba are going to be busy this morning. They are on the way next. Have a great Friday. 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Hey.

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9: Hello.
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9: 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This is my first time calling, so I was seeing if I could get through.
10: 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You just wanted to test the system?
11: You made it.
9: Yeah.
10: All right, hold on. Let's get the approval test meter. All right, and calibrating. All right, we're good. Everything's good. Everything functions.
9: Nice.
10: I don't know, just go with it, man.
11: Bubba literally just pressed the button. Said, okay, yeah, we're good. All right, come on awesome. Back. Yeah, you're good. Come on. Yeah, you're good. Yeah, keep going.
12: Okay, looks like everything is where it needs to be.
11: Yeah.
12: On the count of three, give me the tone. One more time. One, two, three.
11: All right. Yes. All right, sir. Thank you.
9: Thanks. Awesome.
11: All right.
9: Oh, nice. Nice.
10: All right, brother. You have a good one.
9: Thank you.
10: Take care. Bye-bye.
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3: A colleague of mine went to a meeting of the primetime seniors the other week. There are programs like this all over the country for people in their 60s, 70s, 80s, and beyond to stay active. It's not just something to keep older folks busy. It helps to keep their bodies in shape and their brains sharp. Showing up with a good attitude is a must, and research shows that having the right mindset actually does lead to better physical aging. So if you need some suggestions to boost your positivity, experts we talked to recommended focusing on goals, which can boost your confidence. Practice gratitude, they said. One of the seniors my colleague met told her that just waking up in the morning is, quote, better than the alternative. That's true. Focus on the things you can control. Diet and exercise. And very importantly, surround yourself with positive people, because that can be contagious. I'm Dr. Sanjay Gupta, helping you live a better life.
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16: 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You just wanted to test the system?
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16: 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Let's get the approval test meter. All right, and calibrating. All right, we're good. Everything's good. Everything functions.
15: Nice.
16: I don't know, just go with it, man.
17: Bubba literally just pressed the button. Said, okay, yeah, we're good. All right, come on back. Yeah, you're good. Come on. Yeah, you're good. Yeah, keep going.
18: Okay, looks like everything is where it needs to be.
17: Yeah.
18: On the count of three, give me the tone one more time. One, two, three.
17: 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Yes. All right, sir. Thank you.
15: Thanks. Awesome.
17: All right.
15: Oh, nice.
16: All right, brother. You have a good one.
15: Thank you.
16: Take care. Bye-bye.
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27: 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That's the ultimate control of their appearance. I'm Dr. Sanjay Gupta, helping you live a better life.
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15: 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Ask them how the posts in their feed make them feel. These apps are built to be addictive, so kids, all of us in fact, will keep coming back for more, even when we are made to feel worse. It's bizarre. You might need to help your son or daughter reset their algorithm by unfollowing certain accounts and following or interacting with more positive ones. They might need suggestions of other healthier things to do, or to see you leading the way by example and putting your own phone away. 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And if you need some help sort of, I guess, resetting expectations, try engaging parents of your kids' friends for a more coordinated effort. I'm Dr. Sanjay Gupta, helping you live a better life.
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Heading out for the show, Alan Jackson, Bridgestone Arena. Tomorrow night, we are looking at that chance of rain and thunderstorms. Don't see it being a complete washout, but we will have some here or there. Just kind of keep it a close eye and always follow us. And we'll keep you up to date on the very latest here at 95.5 WSM.

some more chances today to win your way to Vegas. Go see Jason Aldean and Luke Bryan there in Vegas. So the Double Down Tour, get three more chances today. So remember, it's 8, 11, 1, and 4 to hear those code words to get qualified. I said.

95.5 WSM. It's Big D and Bubba. What's happening? We'll shake it. It's Friday. As you get yourself into the weekend, don't forget to take us with you. 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

0: You are traveling. Please be careful. By the way, tomorrow the Preds are doing their annual used equipment sale at Bridgestone Arena. It starts, I think the sale starts at 2, but you can get there early if you want to watch the NHL draft. So if you're a big hockey person, this is something for you. The weekend ahead does look a little dicey. You might want to kind of be indoors at some point as we have a chance of showers increasing into the weekend by Saturday. Thunderstorms, 84. Sunday, less chance, but good Lord, the heat starts to riot. Come on in, 95 on Sunday, near 100 all next week.
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11: A better life with Dr. Sanjay Gupta.
12: By age 35, two-thirds of American men will experience some degree of noticeable hair loss. And by age 50, about 85% of men will have significantly thinning hair. That's according to the American Hair Loss Association. Now, one dermatologist explained that hair loss can either be genetic or it can be triggered by stress, illness, surgery, medications, major life events. No matter the cause, a lot of men, understandably, are frustrated by hair loss because it seems like a loss of control. You can take great care of your scalp by all sorts of expensive lotions and potions, but that might not matter. There are some tried and true medications that might work, like minoxidil or finasteride. But another solution is just shaving it off, and I've heard more and more how liberating this can be for a lot of guys. That's the ultimate control of their appearance. I'm Dr. Sanjay Gupta, helping you live a better life.
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0: Hello, Langley in the studio with us. It is wild in here. We got cats and dogs and the whole thing. You get your dogs from the pound?
27: So animals have just always been such a big, big part of my life, and I've always wanted to.
0: Did you grow up on a farm at all?
27: Yeah.
0: You did?
27: Yeah, I did.
0: Cattle?
27: That was really my first audience, honestly. I played a lot of I'm not kidding you. I'd crawl up to the top of our barn and put my headphones on and have my little CD player strapped to my pants, whatever I was wearing.
0: Yeah,
28: that's awesome.
27: And just get up there and 200 head of cattle kind of looks like 200 head of people if you went real good.
28: Where's Ella? Oh, she's out singing to the cows again.
0: There she is.
27: Yeah. Well, that was the time. It's like, go outside and don't come back in until we say, you know.
28: Yes,
27: when
28: I
27: you
28: miss
27: live,
28: those
27: when you
28: days.
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35: I'm WSMV4 First Alert meteorologist Stefano DiPietro. It's a First Alert weather day today. It's hot and humid this afternoon. We're near 90, a heat index that'll be just under 100 degrees. But keep an eye out this morning and through this afternoon for a hit and miss shower or thunderstorm. Any storm could produce heavy downpours and gusty winds, but not everyone sees rain today.
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If you're just arriving, you're here for the weekend, welcome. Glad you're here. For those who are here for the Alan Jackson Show, it's going to be, got to watch the weather. We're going to have to see how that plays out tomorrow at Nissan Stadium. But welcome.

show in Nashville and all through the land. There was traffic. I-40 West and Old Hickory Boulevard. I can't help you with that. I'm sorry. How about a trip, though, to see Luke Bryan and Jason Aldean in Vegas doubling down? Hope it helps after 11.

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95.5 WSM. I don't know about you, but I kind of have like trust issues with the weather. You know what I have to say about that? I say, expect the worst to make the best of it. That's really all you can do, right? Get a little rain right now, and that's supposed to be on and off throughout the weekend, but you can always look ahead to Sunday where, you know, that's where your sweet spot is. So looking for sun on Sunday.

0: by Ellen Jackson's show here in Nashville. There are people all over the world who are like just chomping at the bit. If they could just be here in Nashville for this last show, if you're going, I absolutely want to hear from you at 737-9500. And even if you're not, even if you just want to share something special, things that Alan Jackson's music did for you. We've got Greg, who's listening in Huntsville. He sent a text. He said, Alan Jackson has never written a bad song. Liz in Lebanon, who's staying with her uncle, says she's a teacher and she lives in Florida and she came here because he means so much to her. And she just wanted to see the final concert. They're going to be live streaming Broadway. I'll tell you what time that's going to be starting, okay? Because you're not going to want to miss this. Chris Young next and more.
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4: A better life with Dr. Sanjay Gupta.
5: By age 35, two-thirds of American men will experience some degree of noticeable hair loss. And by age 50, about 85% of men will have significantly thinning hair. That's according to the American Hair Loss Association. Now, one dermatologist explained that hair loss can either be genetic or it can be triggered by stress, illness, surgery, medications, major life events. No matter the cause, a lot of men, understandably, are frustrated by hair loss because it seems like a loss of control. You can take great care of your scalp by all sorts of expensive lotions and potions, but that might not matter. There are some tried and true medications that might work, like minoxidil or finasteride. But another solution is just shaving it off, and I've heard more and more how liberating this can be for a lot of guys. That's the ultimate control of their appearance. I'm Dr. Sanjay Gupta, helping you live a better life.
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1: I'm WSMV4 First Alert meteorologist Stefano DiPietro. It's a First Alert weather day today. It's hot and humid this afternoon. We're near 90, a heat index that'll be just under 100 degrees. But keep an eye out this morning and through this afternoon for a hit and miss shower or thunderstorm. Any storm could produce heavy downpours and gusty winds, but not everyone sees rain today.
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alarms going off here. Do I stay or do I go? I promised you the details on that watch party for Alan Jackson's final show, and dang it, I'm going to give them to you. Because you can't miss out on this. The last time he steps on stage is going to be tomorrow night, and right across the river, that's where the show is going to be happening. Lower Broadway is going to be shut down. 4 o'clock, things will open. 5 o'clock, live music starts. And then at 6 o'clock, once that show starts at Nissan, at least you could say you were there to see it. Alan Jackson's last call tomorrow night.

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19: A colleague of mine went to a meeting of the primetime seniors the other week. There are programs like this all over the country for people in their 60s, 70s, 80s, and beyond to stay active. It's not just something to keep older folks busy. It helps to keep their bodies in shape and their brains sharp. Showing up with a good attitude is a must, and research shows that having the right mindset actually does lead to better physical aging. So if you need some suggestions to boost your positivity, experts we talked to recommended focusing on goals, which can boost your confidence. Practice gratitude, they said. One of the seniors my colleague met told her that just waking up in the morning is, quote, better than the alternative. That's true. Focus on the things you can control. Diet and exercise, and very importantly, surround yourself with positive people, because that can be contagious. I'm Dr. Sanjay Gupta, helping you live a better life.
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one of the final chances to get to Vegas. For Jason Aldean, Luke Bryan on us. I'm just saying, if you're going to go out looking for something to wear at Alan Jackson's show, you might

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0: the day Cody Johnson's Banks of the Trinity comes out, right? Okay, where there are a ton of amazing collabs, but I'm going to play you one that actually is not on the new album. Right after this?
1: It's

0: upstairs, because right after Kenny Chesney, your chance to get to Luke Bryan and Jason Aldean's show in Vegas in December. But I got David and Shannon visiting Bonnie Bonbon from Tampa, you said. Visiting Bonnie Bonbon. Did she have a nickname in high school?
1: Yes, Boom Boom. Yeah, she was in the Boom Boom classes.
0: Oh, my God. I am

0: 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We're talking Allegiant Stadium.
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7: For decades, the prevailing wisdom for someone who's had a heart attack has been to put them on beta blockers for the rest of their life. 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
18: I'm WSMV4 First Alert meteorologist Stefano DiPietro. It's a First Alert weather day today. It's hot and humid this afternoon. We're near 90, a heat index that'll be just under 100 degrees. But keep an eye out this morning and through this afternoon for a hit and miss shower or thunderstorm. Any storm could produce heavy downpours and gusty winds, but not everyone sees rain today.

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1: Okay, let's see. On my list of things to do today, pick up waterproof mascara for tomorrow night's show. Oh, and make sure you get to Vegas for Jason Aldean and Luke Bryan. Let's make it happen in less than 10 minutes.

Okay, as a mom, tell me you couldn't use a break. Can I get a hell yeah? 95.5, right? I mean, you might be stretched thin because you have to say yes to everything. But at least this one is going to be fun. You've got time to get coverage for the kids. Double down with Jason Aldean and Luke Bryan in Vegas. One more chance before the hour's out. 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That's ANTHEM to 95819.

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So Luke Combs at this point is already knows which song he's going to be doing tomorrow night at Alan Jackson's Final Call, the last show he's doing here in Nashville. The important question is, and not to put you on the spot, but if you were in charge of picking the very last song of Alan Jackson's very last show ever on stage, which song would you pick? I want you to think about that. 737-9500. Which song would you choose to be Alan Jackson's swan song, his very last song of his very last show?

0: 95.5. We're talking about Alan Jackson. And of course, if you could pick the very final song of his show, if that's what you were in charge of for tomorrow night, his final performance, which one would you pick? Did you say Remember When?
1: Remember When.
0: Marla listening in Hermitage. You picked that one?
2: I just was reflecting upon, you know, his career.
0: So true.
2: And his entire life. It talks about love, aging, family, and memories, and I think that would be an incredible way to end. So, anyway.
0: Well, girl, you have a wonderful weekend. I'll think of you, and I'm crying.
2: Exactly.
0: Okay, but seriously, 737-9500, a final show for Alan Jackson performing. Which song do you think should be the last one he plays in his career?

0: 100, it's your girl, Amy Page. Hello.
1: She looks so pretty when the makeup on. You should hear her talking to her mama on the phone. I love it when she raps.

and Luke Bryan together in Vegas. Another chance after 1 o'clock. But downtown right now, it is all about Alan Jackson and his final show tomorrow night. They've got a whole bunch of things going on outside Bridgestone. We're talking to you about the song that you think Alan Jackson should be ending the whole show with. More next.

0: big weekend, saying goodbye to Alan Jackson. Well, I don't want to say saying goodbye. That doesn't sound right. He's just hanging it up. It's a final show of his career. No more touring after this. It's not a joke. It's for real. And if you know anything about Alan Jackson, like, one of the biggest things for him is being a songwriter.
1: I realized a long time ago that life gives you a lot of ingredients for songwriting. And that's typically makes the best songs. And I've been fortunate to pull a lot of stuff out of my life and turn them into music over the years. And that's been my biggest pride as an artist, is to write a song and have people enjoy it and be touched by it or moved by it or help them through a hard time or enjoy a good time.
0: And he certainly has achieved that. So now the biggest question is, with all of the songs that he has and how people feel about it, what is the last song you think that if you could pick it for him to perform tomorrow night as he says his final goodbye to touring, what you would choose? We've gotten everything from Where Were You When the World Stopped Turning, Randy, Marla said, and she would want it to be Remember When. And what do you think, Dave?
2: All right, so every one of those is completely wrong. It's got to be Chasing the Neon Rainbow, because it kind of mirrors his life in that song.
0: Oh, I love it. You want him to go out dancing, not crying. I love that. Are you going to try and get down to the watch party?
2: No.
0: Well, you can have your own watch party when the NBC special is on.
2: All right, I'll do that.
0: Get you an Alan Jackson mustache and some jeans with holes in the

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0: okay? Looks like everything is where it needs to be.
1: Yeah.
0: On the count of three, give me the tone one more time. One, two, three.
1: All right. Yes. All right, sir. Thank you.
2: Thanks. Awesome.
1: All right.
2: Nice.
3: 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You have a good one.
2: Thank you.
3: 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Bye-bye.
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10: I'm WSMV4 First Alert meteorologist Stefano DiPietro. It's a First Alert weather day today. It's hot and humid this afternoon. We're near 90, a heat index that'll be just under 100 degrees. But keep an eye out this morning and through this afternoon for a hit and miss shower or thunderstorm. Any storm could produce heavy downpours and gusty winds, but not everyone sees rain today.
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guys, there's a free watch party going on for Alan Jackson's last show, right? I mean, I think take your kids. It's free. And it's, well, but you've got Carrie Underwood, Cody Johnson, Eric Church, George Strait. They're all going to be part of this. And at least you could say you were there. Right? Again, and that's going to start around 6 o'clock. The gates are going to be at 4. Live music, actually. A couple of acts will hit the stage around

Belly Whiskey calling your name. Happy hour needs to start sooner rather than later. Tis the weekend for it, right? I'm Amy Page. So until then, how about a trip to see Jason Aldean and Luke Bryan in Vegas? Look at you perking up already. Don't miss that in less than 10 minutes.

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11: So apparently they watched hours and hours and hours and hours of TikTok, and there is a surge in teen girls actually experiencing ticks, as in Tourette syndrome ticks. Mm-hmm. Oh. 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
18: A Better Life with Dr. Sanjay Gupta.
19: A colleague of mine went to a meeting of the primetime seniors the other week. There are programs like this all over the country for people in their 60s, 70s, 80s, and beyond to stay active. It's not just something to keep older folks busy. It helps to keep their bodies in shape and their brains sharp. Showing up with a good attitude is a must, And research shows that having the right mindset actually does lead to better physical aging. So if you need some suggestions to boost your positivity, experts we talked to recommended focusing on goals, which can boost your confidence. Practice gratitude, they said. One of the seniors my colleague met told her that just waking up in the morning is, quote, better than the alternative. That's true. Focus on the things you can control. Diet and exercise, and very importantly, surround yourself with positive people, because that can be contagious. I'm Dr. Sanjay Gupta, helping you live a better life.
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0: changing because that's Nashville. And what do? We expect the worst and we make the best of it. That's what we're going to do for this whole week, and especially tomorrow if you're planning on hitting up Alan Jackson at the final show at Nissan or that watch party. I can tell you this, that Sunday is looking pretty good. Sunny, but super hot, like 97.
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to Nissan, the thing you need to make sure you do correctly is bring a bag, a clear bag. 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I'm so excited for this concert. Who are you excited to see? Obviously, Alan Jackson, Eric Church, gosh, Luke Combs, Luke Bryan, Carrie Underwood, all of it. 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
13: Jordan Davis is in the studio, and I think for the first time ever, I think possibly, we're not going to mention your beard.
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15: Did you really?
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14: Well, she cuts my hair, too. It's not just like, I don't have
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14: I have forgot, dude. I'm still roughing it, right?
12: Big D and Bubba. 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
11: For more than a decade, the Environmental Working Group has put out a list of the so-called Dirty Dozen. These are the non-organic produce contaminated with the highest levels of pesticides. Well, this year, spinach topped the list, followed by kale, collard, mustard greens, strawberries, grapes, nectarines, peaches, cherries, apples, blackberries, pears, potatoes, and blueberries. Now, all these fruits and vegetables are part of a healthy diet, so no one is saying you shouldn't eat them. Point is, though, you could consider buying these items organic if and when you can, and then taking extra care when you wash them. The FDA recommends rinsing all fruits and vegetables, even the ones that are organic, under running water that is slightly warmer than room temperature. Don't use soap, bleach, or any fancy produce washes. I'm Dr. Sanjay Gupta, helping you live a better life.
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12: Mostly quiet and very humid for the rest of your Friday. I'm First Alert meteorologist Bree Smith. Another round of showers and storms is expected Saturday morning through the early afternoon hours. So make sure you've got our First Alert weather app for any outdoor plans. Heavy downpours and lightning are the biggest concern.
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you're looking for an Alan Jackson vintage shirt, I would try Starstruck Vintage, okay, in East Nashville. And there's a new Goodwill store that just opened up in South Nashville. So, and if you're looking for someone extremely easy to love, how about this adorable guy with amazing teeth from Tullahoma? Dustin Lynch, 95.5.

0: Okay, hold on. We're getting great stories about Alan Jackson. Randy says that back in the day, like at the small bar near Tootsie's, you were the first to give him a tip. He played and you put it in a mason jar?
1: Yes, I did.
0: Oh, my gosh.
1: I gave him 50 cents. That's a lot of money back then. You look at this chill, got my 50 cents. 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
0: You made me laugh, so thank you. 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

You know that Famous Friends is open, right? Chris Young's bar. Who would have ever thought all those years back in the day watching him bartend? He literally bartended behind the bar at Tin Roof that he would have his own place right down the way. Right down the way is how you make sure you never have to pay for a drink again, people. I hope you're taking notes. 95.5, it's in Midtown.

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8: A better life with Dr. Sanjay Gupta.
9: They say consistency is key, but sometimes you just gotta switch it up. A new study out of Harvard School of Public Health found that varying your exercise routine could add years to your life. What exercise someone did didn't matter much. What did matter was that all the exercises together worked all the muscle groups in their body. Now, an added benefit to changing things up is it can help you push through the plateau effect. That's when your body gets so efficient at doing something that you actually stop getting better at it. And we know from previous research that specializing in any one sport at a young age can make someone actually more prone to injury. And as experts we talk to point out, even elite athletes switch up things with their workouts, making sure to target strength, cardio, flexibility, balance, and doing that every single week. I'm Dr. Sanjay Gupta, helping you live a better life.
10: Big D and
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13: There he is.
12: 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Here I am, guys.
11: Are you doing the Survivor show?
12: We watched the show. We love the show. And my wife's like, you should post something. And I'm always like, I hate posting stuff. She's like, just you should post something about Survivor. So I posted this thing, and it started growing. I had so many people hit me up thinking I was going to do Survivor that it actually led to the Survivor casting guy reached out to me and asked about it. And maybe down the road somewhere. I don't know. It's hardcore, man. I'm not a very good sleeper to begin with. Being out there sleeping outside in the cold.
13: And also just think
12: bugs crawling around. And
13: Dude, they're going to like show you like unflattering.
12: My kids thought I'd get canceled. Like, well, I don't sleep well. I am a beast. And my 14-year-old Jordan, she's like, Dad, I'm afraid you just do what you do here at home, which you feel crazy, and you're going to say something absolutely crazy,
13: yeah,
12: and get canceled.
13: You'd be done.
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100, you are never a bother, especially if your name is Rachel and you're 4 years old today, listening in Hendersonville. Yeah! Bust out my birthday maraca all day. So who's next? Whose birthday is

0: Jackson, not just in the audience, but on stage.
1: I get the honor to invite you in front of all your stagecoach friends out there to be the first native of California to become an official member of the Grand Ole Opry.
0: I don't know how John Party's going to keep it together for this one. Last call, one for the road. He's part of the lineup tomorrow night. Gosh, Alan Jackson.

0: swing at my Walgreens today at some point to pick up some waterproof mascara, since she's going to be performing at Alan Jackson's final show, and that's going to be tomorrow night here in Nashville. We've been getting so many amazing memories of Alan Jackson and what he's done and what he's meant to so many people. And 737-9500, believe it or not, like, somebody's selling a ticket for $17,000. That is ridiculous. I got Titan Woman on the phone here, Wanda. You said he reminds you of somebody. Who does he look like?
1: You know, sweetheart, he looks so much like my brother. Oh.
0: He'd probably, for Alan Jackson, that would be one of the biggest, like, compliments. Just to know that he, you know, represents somebody that you loved so much.
1: Honey, that is amazing.
0: So if you're not going, then what are you going to do this weekend?
1: Oh, cry.
0: No, no, you can't say that. You know what? I hope the person who's selling the tickets for $17,000 hears that, feels guilty. And if they do and they want to give us the ticket to give away, they can call me right now at 737-9500.
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10: There are lots of things you can measure to get an idea of how healthy you are at any given moment. Temperature, heart rate, blood pressure, just to name a few. But how about how healthy you will be and how long you're likely to live? According to a new study out of the University at Buffalo, two simple strength tests are pretty accurate at predicting longevity in older women. One is hand grip strength, and the other is how quickly people can stand up from a seated position without using their arms. By the way, I remember interviewing former President Jimmy Carter when he was quite old and being really impressed how he just popped out of the chair without using his arms.

0: Listen, if you don't have tickets for Nissan tomorrow for Alan Jackson's concert, that watch party that starts, I want to say gates are at 4. I mean, it's just one big love fest, right, Jeannie?
1: Yes, you just want to be part of the love and country and just yes. The good vibe.
0: I'm already starting to get emotional. There's not enough whiskey in Tennessee for this. Here you go, last call with Alan Jackson tomorrow night. Luke

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From Riley Green to King George, last call, one more for the road. Tomorrow night, Alan Jackson's big finale at Nissan Stadium. And it may be accompanied by some wet weather, so plan ahead.

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18: A Better Life with Dr. Sanjay Gupta.
19: For decades, the prevailing wisdom for someone who's had a heart attack has been to put them on beta blockers for the rest of their life. But new research suggests that might not be necessary, and that the benefits of these medications probably taper off after a year or two. On the whole, and for the average person, beta blockers are very safe and very effective. But, as with any medication, they can come with a cost, a financial one, and also potential side effects. We're talking about things like fatigue, dizziness, dry mouth, dry eyes. I want to be clear when I say that you absolutely should talk to your doctor before starting or stopping any medication. Point is, if you're years out from a heart attack and you're in otherwise good health, you might want to ask your doctor about discontinuing beta blockers. You'll want to, of course, keep up a healthy lifestyle, diet, exercise, and sleep. I'm Dr. Sanjay Gupta, helping you live a better life.
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0: from the files of things we learned this week. Did you know? This is Sean Mullins. You know this song. Rockabye. Sean Mullins, one of the writers on this song for Zac Brown Band and Toes. The more you know, we're learning things today.
1: I got my toes in the water, toes in the sand. Not a worry in a world of cold beer in my hand. Life is good today.

0: 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I mean, the level of spam calls coming. You guys getting spam calls again? I mean, they're even calling the request lines here.
1: I'm Paige with Medicare benefits.
0: Hi, Paige.
1: Do you have Medicare Part A and B?
0: I like chocolate pudding.
1: I'm sorry, I didn't catch that. Do you have Medicare Part A and B?
0: Would you like to share some ice cream?

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0: Low Cash 95.5 WSM. Tyler Reese, the number in the studio, 737-9500. As we inch closer to the weekend, this warmed my heart a little bit. Gave me a hope for humanity that dating apps are on the decline. Closest I got to having to use a dating app was back when my boss, then boss and wife, thought it'd be a very funny idea to create a profile for me on a dating website. Lovely, yeah. All of a sudden, I started getting messages from people. I'm like, what is going on here? It was a very good trick, I will say that. But the struggle is real in the dating world still, the way it sounds. She's out in Dixon on line four. Melanie, trouble in paradise out there, huh?
1: He was too fancy for me.
0: Oh, he just,
1: He lived close to the Governor's Club, and he was the CEO of a lighting company. I don't know what lighting company, but... And then my sister cleaned his house and told me she found his leopard silky underwear, and I was done.
0: This is amazing. Even the dog got excited about that one.
1: Yeah. I was like, let's
0: back it up here. What's your sister digging through his underwear drawer for?
1: She cleaned his house and did his laundry.
0: Oh, she did his laundry too?
1: I got her the job because he was looking for somebody. I was like, oh, my sister does that. And then she called and she's like, you're never going to guess what I found. I was like, oh my gosh, what? Leopard underwear. I was like, ew.
0: Yeah. There you go. Check, please.
1: I don't think those would have fit in Dixon down at the bar.
0: You don't think there's a guy sitting down in leopard print underoos sipping on a cold Busch Light?
1: Actually, Dixon is changing a lot, so he might fit in very well.
0: You're saying there's a chance?
1: There is a chance. There's a chance for everybody.
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5: Interstate 40 eastbound approaching I-65 south. That would be exit 210B. A crash reported. 24 eastbound, the off-ramp to Old Hickory Boulevard is partially blocked due to a wreck. Murfreesboro Pike at Bell Road, a crash. Also in East Nashville, we picked up an accident. Ellington Parkway southbound between Trinity Lane and Douglas Avenue.

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5: Mostly quiet and very humid for the rest of your Friday. I'm First Alert meteorologist Bree Smith. Another round of showers and storms is expected Saturday morning through the early afternoon hours, so make sure you've got our First Alert weather app for any outdoor plans. Heavy downpours and lightning are the biggest concern.
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95.5 WSM. They'll both be there for the Big Alan Jackson finale show tomorrow night. Eric Church and Riley Green. Riley Green's got new music, and then you'll find him in the big red chair on The Voice. Starting September 21st. From Riley, this is Think Is You Drunk?

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Luke Combs to Luke Bryan, everybody in between, going to be part of the Big Alan Jackson send-off tomorrow at Nissan. And according to our pal Dan Thomas at WSMV News 4, pack a poncho tomorrow night. The heavy stuff should be done by the time the show starts. Fingers crossed.

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3: A crash report at Murfreesboro Pike at Bell Road. In East Nashville, an accident, Ellington Parkway southbound between Trinity Lane and Douglas Avenue. On the south side, an accident, 40 westbound just before Fessler's Lane. And in Smyrna, 24 eastbound past Sam Ridley Parkway, a crash reported. I'm Jay Harper.
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12: A better life with Dr. Sanjay Gupta.
13: They say consistency is key, but sometimes you just gotta switch it up. A new study out of Harvard School of Public Health found that varying your exercise routine could add years to your life. What exercise someone did didn't matter much. What did matter was that all the exercises together worked all the muscle groups in their body. Now, an added benefit to changing things up is it can help you push through the plateau effect. That's when your body gets so efficient at doing something that you actually stop getting better at it. And we know from previous research that specializing in any one sport at a young age can make someone actually more prone to injury. And as experts we talk to point out, even elite athletes switch up things with their workouts, making sure to target strength, cardio, flexibility, balance, and doing that every single week. I'm Dr. Sanjay Gupta, helping you live a better life.
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17: Yeah, what's
16: How's
17: up, man?
16: Going? This is my first time calling, so I was seeing if I could get through.
17: That was it? You just wanted to test the system?
18: You made it.
16: Yeah.
17: All right, hold on. Let's get the approval test meter. All right, and calibrating. All right, we're good. Everything's good. Everything functions.
16: Nice.
17: I don't know, just go with it, man.
18: Bubba literally just pressed the button. Said, okay, yeah, we're good. All right, come on awesome. Back. Yeah, you're good. Come on. Yeah, you're good. Yeah, keep going.
19: Okay, looks like everything is where it needs to be.
18: Yeah.
19: On the count of three, give me the tone. One more time. One, two, three.
18: All right. Yes. All right, sir. Thank you.
16: Thanks. Awesome.
18: All right.
16: Oh, nice.
17: All right, brother. You have a good one.
16: Thank you.
17: Take care. Bye-bye.
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95.5 WSM, Tyler Reese. Well, they say an asteroid the size of a building will pass by Earth tomorrow safely. So we will not be saying bye-bye. We'll just wave hello as the asteroid flies by Earth tomorrow.

Maybe you'll play a little blackjack, play the slots at the casino in Vegas. Go chill out by the pool, have an adult beverage or three, and go see Jason Aldean and Luke Bryan in Vegas. How about that for a trip? Man, a shot for you to do exactly that, less than 10 minutes.

0: 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Jason Aldean and Luke Bryan in Vegas. 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
1: 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Are you ready? 95819. 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STATES. To this number now. 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
0: Jason Aldean. 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
2: On the south side, I-40 westbound before Fessler's Lane, your exit 212 still working to clear that wreck. In Smyrna, a crash 24 eastbound past Sam Ridley Parkway. South Lake Drive south of Nice Drive, that a fairly new accident. We're seeing the normal congestion 65 northbound as you approach Vietnam Vets. The North Loop, extremely jammed up, 65 northbound near Rosa Parks. The same can be said on the West Loop there near Broadway and Demumbrian. I'm Jay Harper.
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16: Hello, Langley in the studio with us. It is wild in here. We got cats and dogs and the whole thing. You get your dogs from the pound?
17: So animals have just always been such a big, big part of my life, and I've always wanted to
16: pursue. Did you grow up on a farm at all?
17: Yeah.
16: You did?
17: Yeah, I did.
16: Cattle?
17: That was really my first audience, honestly. I played a lot of I'm not kidding you. I'd crawl up the top of our barn and put my headphones on and have my little CD player strapped to my pants, whatever I was wearing.
13: Yeah, that's awesome.
17: And just get up there, and 200 head of cattle kind of looks like 200.

0: Well, I guess of all things, it makes sense. FIFA World Cup people coming to America for the games, then they're falling in love with, get this, ranch dressing.
1: Really?
0: And I guess they don't have it in their countries. They feel
1: well,
0: like
1: they can have my share.
0: Well, they'll take it. And now UPS is offering a, get this, ship, dip, and enjoy for ranch dressing lovers. 20% off shipping because, well, they can't get it back in their suitcases because they're buying bottles that are too big.

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1: I-440 westbound just past Murphy Road. A crash has the right shoulder blocked. 65 northbound now at Long Hollow Pike, a wreck. 65 southbound, the off-ramp to Harding Place, partially blocked due to an accident. Also, Rosa Parks Boulevard at Broadway, we picked up a crash. And in Laverne, 24 westbound before Old Hickory Boulevard, the left shoulder blocked due to a stalled vehicle. I'm Jay Harper.
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4: We watched the show. We love the show. And my wife's like, you should post something. And I'm always like, I hate posting stuff. She's like, just you should post something about Survivor. So I posted this thing, and it started growing. I had so many people hit me up thinking I was going to do Survivor that it actually led to the Survivor casting guy reached out to me and asked about it. And maybe down the road somewhere. I don't know. It's hardcore, man. I'm not a very good sleeper to begin with. Being out there sleeping outside in the cold.
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18: There are lots of things you can measure to get an idea of how healthy you are at any given moment. Temperature, heart rate, blood pressure, just to name a few. But how about how healthy you will be and how long you're likely to live? According to a new study out of the University at Buffalo, two simple strength tests are pretty accurate at predicting longevity in older women. One is hand grip strength, and the other is how quickly people can stand up from a seated position without using their arms. By the way, I remember interviewing former President Jimmy Carter when he was quite old and being really impressed how he just popped out of the chair without using his arms. Not a lot of older people can actually do that. But I think the message here is that maintaining strength as you age is going to help you perform everyday activities, but also help you avoid injury and stay independent. I'm Dr. Sanjay Gupta, helping you live a better life.
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Hey, Luke Combs there. His 4th of July includes Sweden. Yeah, no, he's not going to IKEA either. It's the international leg of his tour. Starts July 4th in Sweden. Post Malone tickets. You want to go? Last chance Post Malone tickets, less than 10 minutes away.

0: 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Hi, who's this?
1: It's Josh.
0: Josh, where are you calling from?
1: Columbia.
0: Columbia. How are things out in Columbia?
1: Well, it's a little warm down here.
0: Post Malone's coming to Nissan. The big-ass stadium tour along with Big X the Plug and Carter Faith. It's going to be a big old party. Does that sound like something you're interested in, my friend?
1: Why, yes, it does.
0: Post Malone, that is coming up Tuesday already. So you are down to the wire here. Last chance tickets. Congratulations. Who do you think you're going to bring with you?
1: I'd probably bring my old lady with me. She wouldn't like it if I didn't.
0: Would she like it if you called her your old lady on the radio?
1: Well, maybe not, but...
0: You're on your own. You are on your own. Not touching that one. No, sir.
1: We'll give it a try.
0: All right, Middle Tennessee, let's all say a prayer for our pal here on the phone right now.
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3: 65 northbound at Long Hollow Pike in Goodlettsville. A wreck reported. We've got an injury crash now in Laverne. I-24 eastbound at Old Hickory Boulevard South. That would be near exit 62. 24 eastbound, the off-ramp to Old Hickory Boulevard North. That's exit 40. It's partially blocked due to an accident. 65 southbound, the off-ramp to Harding Place. It partially blocked. There is a wreck there. And also Rosa Parks Boulevard at Broadway, a crash. I'm Jay Harper.
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13: Hello, Langley in the studio with us. It is wild in here. We got cats and dogs and the whole thing. You get your dogs from the pound?
14: So animals have just always been such a big, big part of my life, and I've always wanted to.
13: Did you grow up on a farm at all?
14: Yeah.
13: You did?
14: Yeah, I did.
13: Cattle?
14: That was really my first audience, honestly. I played a lot of I'm not kidding you. I'd crawl up to the top of our barn and put my headphones on and have my little CD player strapped to my pants, whatever I was wearing.
13: Yeah,
15: that's awesome.
14: And just get up there and 200 head of cattle kind of looks like 200 head of people if you squint real good.
15: Where's Ella? Oh, she's out singing to the cows again.
13: There she is.
14: 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Well, that was the time. It's like, go outside and don't come back in until we say, you know.
15: Yes,
14: when
15: I
14: you
15: miss
14: live,
15: those
14: when you
15: days.
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First Horizon, Gwinnett Stryper's been in town. But Sunday, you do not want to miss out on this. The first 2,000 people through the gates get a Nashville Sounds Margaritaville Hawaiian shirt on Sunday.

Hey, this weekend, shotgun riders, take a cruise down Bailey Road out in Williamson County. A beautiful sight to see. The pride of farming, hard work, and the pride of America. They've got nearly 2,000 American flags lining the fence line over there by Semler Cattle Company on Bailey Road. 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
6: A crash reported I-24 eastbound at Old Hickory Boulevard near exit 62. 8th Avenue south at the Styx roundabout, we have a wreck. Also 24 eastbound now before Old Hickory Boulevard at exit 40, a crash in the Whites Creek area. Rosa Parks Boulevard at Broadway still working to clear that crash. I'm Jay Harper.
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12: Did you really?
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11: I have forgot, dude. 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
23: You know, summer is a great time to re-examine how much time your kids are spending on social media, along with what they are seeing and who they are engaging with. Ask them how the posts in their feed make them feel. These apps are built to be addictive, so kids, all of us in fact, will keep coming back for more, even when we are made to feel worse. It's bizarre. You might need to help your son or daughter reset their algorithm by unfollowing certain accounts and following or interacting with more positive ones. They might need suggestions of other healthier things to do, or to see you leading the way by example and putting your own phone away. In the run-up to bedtime, everyone's phone should go away, no questions asked. And if you need some help, sort of, I guess, resetting expectations, try engaging parents of your kids' friends for a more coordinated effort. I'm Dr. Sanjay Gupta, helping you live a better life.
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0: 95.5 WSM from the trenches of summer school. Teach, how did classes go today at summer school?
1: Well, today we had water day, and they had water balloon fights. And I had one kid like put like 5 balloons over another kid's head and bust it. It was kind of funny.
0: Wow. Just

0: Luke Bryan's going to be there, Luke Combs and everybody in between, including this guy, the tall drink of water, Riley Green. And speaking of water, for the Big Alan Jackson finale show tomorrow night, talk to our buddy Dan Thomas at WSMV Channel 4. He says, pack a poncho just in case.
1: If you showed up, I wouldn't let you in.

0: They're watching you out in Gallatin, Tennessee. You've been warned. 737-9500. What now? Gallatin, Tennessee. Yeah, I'll explain. 4th of July right around the corner. And they're outlawing these. It's a firework, if you can believe it. Well, maybe they're not outlawed. We'll get to that, though. See if you can figure it out. Jenny's out in Columbia, Line 4. They've outlawed, if you can believe it, sparklers. Remember? I remember when I was a kid. And if you went to a fireworks stand and the only thing that was left was sparklers, you were like, wah, wah, wah, wah. But sparklers.
1: I could see that.
2: Why is that?
1: Maybe because it's dry, people get hurt. I don't know.
2: Have you ever done anything cool with sparklers?
1: No.
2: Well, they said it's because they get so hot and there's no age limit, so kids can buy them in the store, and then they said that they end up burning themselves.
1: I could see that. My grandson was lighting sparklers last night, and he had on his little slides and thought he knew everything about everything. And I mean, I'm not his mom. His mom was there, so I can't tell him too much. I would have had his muck boots on, his safety goggles.
2: Yikes.
1: In if his, I was a mom,
2: he wouldn't be able to light the sparkler the way it sounds inside of his bubble.
0: Grandma's got him in the bubble there, but now Gallatin clarifying, the fire chief saying, we're not banning sparkle devices. That's a new one, sparkle devices. We're only changing when and where they can be sold. So they said, you know, June 15th through July 5th, between 10 a.m. to 10 p.m. out in Gallatin. So everybody can sleep better tonight knowing that.
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1: A crash reported I-24 eastbound at Old Hickory Boulevard near exit 62. 8th Avenue south at the Styx roundabout, we have a wreck. Also 24 eastbound now before Old Hickory Boulevard at exit 40, a crash in the Whites Creek area. Rosa Parks Boulevard at Broadway still working to clear that crash. I'm Jay Harper.
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6: Are you doing the Survivor show?
7: We watched the show. We love the show. And my wife's like, you should post something. And I'm always like, I hate posting stuff. She's like, just you should post something about Survivor. So I posted this thing, and it started growing. I had so many people hit me up thinking I was going to do Survivor that it actually led to the Survivor casting guy reached out to me and asked about it. And maybe down the road somewhere. I don't know. It's hardcore, man. I'm not a very good sleeper to begin with. Being out there sleeping outside in the cold.
6: And also, just think
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7: 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Like, when I don't sleep well, I am a beast. And my 14-year-old Jordan, she's like, Dad, I'm afraid you just do what you do here at home, which you go crazy, and you're gonna say something absolutely crazy,
6: yeah,
7: and get canceled.
6: You'd be done. Be done.
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12: Hello, Langley in the studio with us. It is wild in here. We got cats and dogs and the whole thing. You get your dogs from the pound?
13: So animals have just always been such a big part of my life, and I've always wanted to.
12: Did you grow up on a farm at all?
13: Yeah.
12: You did?
13: Yeah, I did.
12: Cattle?
13: That was really my first audience, honestly. I played a lot of I'm not kidding you. I'd crawl up to the top of our barn and put my headphones on and have my little CD player strapped to my pants, whatever I was wearing.
12: Yeah,
14: that's awesome.
13: And just get up there and 200 head of cattle kind of looks like 200 head of people if you squint real good.
14: Where's Ella? Oh, she's out singing to the cows again.
12: There she is.
13: Yeah. Well, that was the time. It's like, go outside and don't come back in until we say, you know.
14: Yes,
13: I miss those days. When you live in the country, they take advantage of that.
11: Big D and Bubba. 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

It's album release day for Mr. Cody Johnson. Be sure to check out his album. It's great. Banks of the Trinity. He's with Brandon Lake. When a Cowboy Prays. I'm Tyler Reese. Have a great rest of your Friday. Country Nights Live is next. 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